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0: 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They advise they're having breathing issues. Going to be a Delta.
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0: If you'll continue to headquarters.

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0: 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Y'all have a good night.
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0: 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Clear the scene.
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0: The
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0: 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Nothing showing at this time. 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
1: This is going to be an automatic crash notification. 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
1: TV.
0: You can show me all the things. You can go ahead and cancel everybody else. And place me back in service, have a phone call for you.
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1: Do you still need law to meet you somewhere?
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0: 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Is that there?
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0: Calvary season 82 is on scene. Three story structure. That's the show for next year. We'll be out investigating.
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1: Have a confined space entry 349 Forest Street Extension, 349 Forest Street Extension. 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

0: 一起搞那去。Can you show us the ride by New Hanover, ending mileage 838?
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0: call that engine one to go.
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0: John, it's still off on the unit in service. 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
0: 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We have about a 10 by 10 area that's on fire in the middle of the woods.

0: 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They're trying to gain access at this time.
1: Templar, West Shore Forestry.
2: 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CCOM clear 1132.

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Cross streets on Newport Street and LeGroy Street. 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

0: 1902,
1: have you one responding?
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1: Therefore, be advised, 76 and 77, did make access to the fire that are extinguishing it at this time. 74 is staging at Edward L. and Greenleaf, Florida, supply.
0: 10-4.

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CECOM clear 1154.

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Respond to Charlie response. Abdominal problems. 1162, Ocean Boulevard West. Cross streets are Sea View Drive and Windjammer Drive. See Concord 1258.

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False. 627. Blanford Road. Cross streets at Donna Drive and George 2 Highway. See Compton 1322.

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0: 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You're on Green to Buff.
1: Chris is out into one responding.
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0: 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Moderate damage. We'll be out with you. Bridgetown is the one driving off scene.
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2: 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Everybody around the vehicle.
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1: 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The patient has been down for some time. There is substantial bleeding.
0: Okay.

0: Single multifamily in New England. Patient's been down for some time now, substantial bleeding.
1: The gun is all right.
0: Down for it.

0: See, I'm in a quarter. Is that far into the lights? Can you repeat? 10-4, law enforcement said that you have sirens on, but no lights.
1: Like,

0: That one.
1: We have a 78-year-old male patient, approximately one quart of blood. History of stroke, appears to be AO53, radial pulse.
2: Yes, thank you,
1: Chris. My sugar saturation 98%, starting an IV. Gonna be, the bulging on the head from the blood loss.
0: Four copies here, and then out.
1: Okay, good candidate for a move back.

0: Hang on, another 12. Central reference to this call, we're upgrading things to a Delta level. They've called back about the mother's not speaking, reporting parties refusing to check lead-in status. We'll get a turn around as well.
1: Okay, well, thank you. Any chance you could ask them if the patient is conscious?
0: Unable to advise, they've disconnected.
1: Dan, well,

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1: En 4.
0: En route to, en 4, en route to Dr. Garden. And what's up, for a fall?
1: Hold on, Jim 4, 10 4.
0: Correction. Engine 4, negative. Engine 1, en route.
1: Engine 1, 10 4.

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1: Ocean Out V1 en route, Chandler.
2: They got 100. Yeah. Was there more than one subject on the ocean on traffic?
1: Okay, and one, just one patient. They're going to be in the residence.
2: Okay, you can put 6 in service.
1: 10-4, my apologies. Exceed direct.

0: 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Stanley Road just got an additional from another caller who refused to answer questions. She said there's fire in the woods. The rest is around it.
1: Of course.

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1: 3-8.
0: You will give me some of that forest service and route. 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
0: Are you trying to receive like? Yeah. You might want to be against that radio this way. I'll have to end up flying on it.
2: You got me. We'll do.
0: That's going to be in there. That's going to be in there. Okay, it's not fast burning, but it's in some deep turf.

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2: Okay, you can copy on that.
0: They're running on that other path. 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That house is out there.

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1: 11.
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0: We're going to take that traffic for Medic 11. 400 night shifts here.
1: 10-4, 11, Eric.
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1: Hubbard, you want to go ahead?
0: Do you have an update on this incident?
1: Possibly close to 1765 Clemens Road, reference to an outside burn, possibly gotten out of control. You know, where it's going.
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0: Rusty Kong. Power Ranger 1. Power Ranger 1. He just passed. I'm 3, confirmed the harbor. 10-4.
1: Deputy Chief 18.
0: Deputy Chief 18.
1: Be advised, we've got a working wood fire. Approximately 200 feet by 40 feet at this time. Has forestry been notified?
0: No, you're back in, Pacey.
1: Yes, ma'am. If you would, call Station 7 for a brush truck.
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Deputy Chief to units responding to Woods Fire, Clemens Road. Turn into the farm and come to the back of the property for access.

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0: 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And show the water on the fire.
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0: Eight miles. Four three
1: seven.
0: 820. Yes, ma'am. We never got a hold job for Queens Road. Are they still requesting Forrester?
1: It's 10-4. They are still requesting you.
0: Copy. Myself and 24 are still on Stanley Road. 822 should be around the front of the truck.
1: 10-4. 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

0: Yes, sir, 10.
1: H-Way.
0: I need aerial response, same. 10 Acton.
1: 2-4. H-Way, you buzz. Breathing.
0: I right landowner wants to help the property.
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0: 6, Seacom.
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1: Turbo.
2: 22.
1: 822.
2: Yes, ma'am. Can you advise me what the track channel is for the Cleveland Road Jake Drive call?
1: Track 1.
2: Also, CCOM, did they request a forestry at all?
1: See, for they were, y'all were initially dispatched from the second page.
2: I didn't receive anything. I'm going to be en route to location.
1: 10-4.
2: Seacom, I believe Rush 1 on thing.
1: Rush 1.

Hammond Road Command from Forestry 822 on TAC 1. Go ahead. Yeah, what y'all got over there? We got an area approximately 150 feet by 40. It's toned down now. We're just putting some water on it. Good copy. I am in route. I'll be there in about 20 minutes. Hi, copy.

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1: Go ahead, Chief.
0: Okay, I've been all the way around the fire. The fire's contained. They do have a line around it from that bulldozer, so you should be suspiciously resourcing.
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2: I'm pulling up right now. That's a good officer.

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0: Sheriff's Office Service, 10-4, and I'm on 4th Center, 4th Court.
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0: 너는 왜 기억이 되지, 싸워? 여행! You want to head back to the station? Ask for the food, you want to the service? Okay, bro. Chief 7, Deputy Chief 18.
1: I agree.
0: So I'm going to get you to pull your truck up a little bit so our guys can go out and refill.

0: speak on furniture command.
1: Go ahead.
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0: Hey, I'm looking at Vision 3, now I'm seeing 3-story commercial restaurant. Nothing showing from the outside. Looking at Vision 2, I have command, yeah, I'm moving on Task 4.
1: Task 4.

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1: Medic 2 to
0: Delta
1: Alpha.
0: Yes, ma'am. You put Medic 2 on the Alpha site. We'll be announced. 8 straight.
1: Yeah.

0: Decon 14, command.
1: Papa, command, go ahead.
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1: Yeah, I'm going to tell him one day.
0: Copy page.

0: Sugar on the Sky, that's Tower 1, go ahead.
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1: Yeah.
2: Six six in the area.
1: Six six.
2: Think I got a better location. I'm not seeing it, right?
1: He goes to 17. Be at time search.

Okay, Chico. Night 9, you show this truck around to the Hanover routine, please. 9-9, 10-4, cover routine 248.